These west winds, I know. Seems everything around here stays like stone. Seems it's about time, darling, about time we let this all go.

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0: 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We awaken to it in the morning. We dress according to the weather reports.
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0: 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It is a photograph that is studied. Not a portrait of a star, but a photograph of its light.
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What could it have been done? 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Hear the field, feel the canyon. Hear the fields in you. February, I felt the same as I do now. So take.

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1: And what have you got without routine? You peel the skin of a tangerine. And inside it you see an eight ball. And it just turns

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1: 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Labeled it Jerusalem, but really it's for cooking Middle East. And I could see that mine was changing with the seasons.
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1: Oh please, we ain't got no peace, because we spent all our money on some OCDs. It's like, oh please, we ain't got no peace, because we spent all our money on some OCDs. We're saying, oh please, we ain't got no peace, because we spent all our money on some OCDs. We got some OJZs, couple ODBs, place them up in perfect order.

0: genius, like,
1: oh please, we ain't got no peas, because we spent all our money on some OCDs. It's like, oh please, we ain't got no peas, because we spent all our money on some OCDs. 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We got some OJZs, couple ODBs, place them up in perfect order, cause my OCDs.

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1: Relax yourself, bro. He said,
0: it ain't nothing nice.
1: Relax yourself, bro. He said,
0: it ain't nothing nice.
1: Relax yourself, bro. He said, damn. Relax yourself, bro. He said, damn. Relax yourself, bro. He said, damn. Relax yourself, bro. He said, damn. Relax yourself, bro. He said, damn. Relax yourself, bro. He said, damn. Relax yourself, bro. 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

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I'll be fine once I get it.